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Boing, boom, chuck. 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Ping, boing, ping, boom, chuck. Ping. Boing, ping, boom, chuck. Ping.

chak chak ping ping boing ping boom chak chak ping boing ping boom chak chak chak ping boing ping boom chak chak chak ping boing ping boom chak chak ping chong boing ping boom chak chak chak ping boing ping boom chak chak chak ping chong boing ping boom chak ping ping ping boing ping boom chak chak chak ping boing.

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I've always waited for the moment that you would come through my door. But this brought loneliness so far. 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

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I touched your soft skin and you jumped in with your eyes closed and a smile upon your face. Você vem, você cai, você vem e cai. Vem aqui pra cá porque eu quero te beijar na sua boca. Que coisa louca.

going to leave you with a song from Peter Gabriel, from written about the life of Stephen Biko, who fought against apartheid all his life. And this was a song written back in the 70s, and it's one of the most moving songs ever written, in my opinion. A song called Biko.

the show. Step by step, check the track. Step by step, and kick the kick. Step by step, check the track. Step by step, and kick the kick. Step by step, don't move so quick. 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

Mike McCready, Jeff Heyman, Matt Cameron, Boom Gasper, Stone Gossett. My name's Eddie. Thanks again. We'll do this again someday, I hope. 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Much love. 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

0: 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The enemy is within. Everywhere. And with him, the light. Soon they will be here. Go now, my lord, while there is time. There are places below.
1: 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I release thee. Go. My servant you'll be for all time.
0: As you command, my king.
1: 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Twice I destroyed the light and twice I failed. I left ruin behind me when I returned. But I also carried ruin with me. She, the mistress of her own lust.
2: Woe to you, O earth and sea. For the devil sends the beast with wrath, because he knows the time is short. Let him who hath understanding reckon the number of the beast, for it is a human number. Its number is 666.